0: 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Like to hear it? Here you go.
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B-I-B-E-N-N-G. You got high hopes and I got friends with me. Ava, turn me up to the max. Must be the best girls out this century. I wanna know you hear me from the back. Ava Max, featuring Via. Ain't no

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You never know when it's a go ring. But when it ring, just pick it up and receive. When you finish, put down the receiver and carry on. 'Cause the sun will always

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Hours.

my lips. B-I-B-E-N-N-G, you got high hopes and I got friends with me. Ava, turn me up to the max. Must see the baddest girls out this century. I wanna know you hear me from the back. Ava Max, featuring Via. Ain't no

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1: 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You got high hopes and I got friends with me. 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Must be the best girls out this century. I wanna know you hear me from the back.
0: 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Ain't no

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B-I-B-E energy. 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Ava, turn me up to the max. Must be the baddest girls out this century. I wanna know you hear me from the back. Ava Max, featuring Via.

Gambino, Nile Rodgers y Sophie Ellis Bextor. Dancing Without You. Bruno Borloni featuring Solo Di Medina.